0: ERF, yes.
1: Da, wo du bist.
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